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0: 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Play the Weekend.
1: 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And I want to tell you the one thing.

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1: 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I won't feel your heart and soul inside me.

not attempt to leave the dance floor. The DJ booth is conducting a troubleshoot test of the entire system. Somehow, while the party was in progress in an unidentified frequency,